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0: crowded house, you always take the weather with you. This afternoon, you'll be taking along some showers and thunderstorms, and it's going to be very hot with a high around 95. Coming up, music from U2 and newcomer Annabelle Dinda. I'm Corny. 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